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The world was white. The populous and the powerful was a lump, seasonless, herbless, treeless, manless, lifeless. A lump of death, a curse of hard clay. The rivers, lakes, and ocean all stood still, and nothing stirred within their silence.

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My city has no name. The seven channels broadcasting the noise of the time. 我的所有快乐 所有悲伤都因你而更绝望。

To the burning glass.

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And so I had a big sister and a big brother, and they both played music and sang and were listening to pop music and Beatles. And my brother was listening to heavy metal and jazz. And my father was listening to classical music. So I got all kinds of music in my childhood, but nobody was musicians. And I, of course, wanted also to play guitar like my brother and sister, but I was not allowed to. In that time, you had to have a special age to be able to play the guitar. And because it's too big, they ended up finding a small guitar, like a travel guitar, so I could start by myself and working on that. And yeah, and then I started also singing with my sister and my brother. And I think around when I was 12, when both my sister and brother were left home and I was home alone, I found an LP, a vinyl that I didn't know about, and it was my brother's. And it was taken off with Herbie Hancock. And this vinyl, I was just like, I put it on and I was just like, fuck, I know all this music, you know? I could sing all the solos and everything. And I was just like, okay, I have to learn more about this music. So that got me even more curious in touching other kinds of music. And it was my brother that was saying, you need a singing teacher. Not to be like a singer, because I didn't know what I actually wanted, but he helped me to find a teacher. That was the beginning. And then I went in the high school, I wanted more music, and it was a music high school. But after that, I was still searching and curious about many things. So I was doing theater and dance and different things, but then I was like, I miss the music still. So I had to like go for it. And yeah, and then I went to the conservatory and went on and are still curious about music and life in general. And I think that's very important.

I hear music all the time. But for me, if I put music on or if I'm listening specific to things, or then I think for me, it's very important that I hear it's coming from inside. And you can hear that. You can hear if it's you want to give me something. You know, so it's more a caring thing. It's much more energy. But of course, I have been totally into rhythms and working with that and got totally nerdy about the klang in the sounds and in, you know, like musicians. I mean, you get into different fields. And that's also, I love to work with different kind of musicians and also artists in general. But like, I think it's so interesting to work with classical musicians that have been dealing a lot with the klang, the sound of their instrument. And I love to play with drummers that are totally into rhythms and polyrhythms and working. For me, it's very much about the people and how their approach to music is.

Intuition. It means hard work. For me, it's working with improvisation and experimental stuff, music, art, and being curious about new things. It's very much about that you work and you learn a language where you can set the music free. It's a way also of living to be able to be in the moment. In some of my groups that I play with people, we rehearse very difficult things that maybe for very, very long time, but it's not to go and perform it, but it's to get a language together and to learn about how do you deal with different kind of polyrhythms or harmonic sides or forms or different things. And in that sense, then you in a group learn a specific language that you then when you go on stage and play free. I mean, free is never free because it's always in context about the room, the place, the time, the people that are around, what is needed, and also to dare to set it free and not own it. Because I both making solo concerts and playing with other musicians and artists, I think it's very interesting that it gives so much to each other. And I'm never alone, even I play a solo concert. It's because it's a journey together with the public. And it's also about their energy, what it gives, and also set it free so the music can tell what is needed. So you all the time taking time to listen and not think, you know, oh, I should do this or maybe this or, but because of what I learn, that I all the time are very specific, learning new things, new material, new music, new sounds, things that I want to take in, then it's possibility to get free in the moment.

When I was studying at the conservatory, I very quickly got this feeling that I got strapped in the like jazz police, kind of playing the theme and having all the rounds about soloing and then the theme and then it's over. And I wanted something else. And all the time I had been singing new music or contemporary music also. I was trying to find out what I wanted. And somehow it took me a long time to find out that, but I had it all the time because I loved to make sounds and I was improvising with people all the time. Most people that I work with is where we have very open sets or in the music because I really enjoy that. And I think it's also so sublime. That's where you really can get the magic. And also you have to be very, I mean, of course, trust in yourself, but you have to trust the music and be humble and dare to set it free somehow. When I was studying at the conservatory, I got my son. So it was very early. And then I came back to Denmark. I was studying in Holland. And it was hard to come back and having a little child and where to begin and start. I couldn't go to jam sessions and people that I hadn't studied at the conservatory in Copenhagen or in Denmark. So it was quite tough to come here and do weird things where I was nobody else working with their voice as an instrument in that sense, how I'm working with it. So I got a teaching job at a music school and I did things around and had concerts and stuff, but in much more in the smaller way that I do today. And then I got my daughter. And so I had like 2 days of teaching. And then the rest of the time I was doing other projects and starting my own and working with Sissel Vera Pedersen and had a lot of things going on. But I think Denmark, they have a special thing for professional musicians that are 1 week each year where like master teachers are coming and then they make like 5 combos with people in. And so there we have a week where you can play music and everybody is professionals. Then you learn each other and finding out about each other. And that helped me because suddenly people knew, okay, she can do these things. So that opened some doors. And I got a lot of people that I still are playing with now. And that was in 2004. So it's a long time ago. I must say I also had a coach and she really helped me also to see in another way, how is it possible to live of music? You have to also be able to sell it somehow. You know, I came and then I was proud because I had got some money from the Danish government for that I was an artist. And then she was just like, yeah, but you should have much more, you know, and because you have everything, but nobody knows you. And that was like, okay, people have to know me if I want to live of my music. And then I stopped teaching and then it just went up. So now I have a lot to do. And I stopped teaching, I think, for 6 years ago. I teach now at the conservatory sometimes. So like I told you about Jazz Denmark, I was doing this jazz camp for girls. Or, you know, so in different terms or a week here and there.

often I go to the studio, I record maybe for 1 or 2 days, and then I leave the music for a while, and then I start listening to it and listening in different ways. So you listen, and it's not about perfection in the sense of it should be perfect, because you will never get there if you start thinking like that. And it's more about, is this touching somebody, or is it doing something? I think it's very different things to perform live and being in the studio and release music. It also depends what kind of music it is, because now I did this for Damkapelle, this piece Demiurge, and that was different. I mean, we had performed it and then we recorded it, and we did it 3 times. It's like 16 minutes piece. That was more alive, even that it was no public there. But there I didn't produce it afterwards. I wanted the best version, and then of course put some things at front and working with it in different layers. But I think it's very different from project to project. The music that I create, I mean, I'm more interested, you know, it can be new even in 4 or 10 years, then somebody finds it and it have their, its own life. I think it's not over after a short time. You know, it's, if somebody is finding it, I think they can get something out of it. Yeah, I hope so.

sometimes the electronics doesn't work, you know, or something, a machine is went off or something is happening. You have to be able to solve these things. And I think that's one thing that I have learned and worked in a way daily on. I think if you see it, like when you come to a new town or a city where you find an hotel and you know how to go there or to the Airbnb place or something, and then you know one way to go there. And then after a few days, you find more and more ways to go home. You know the direction, but it can be you take different kind of detours, and then you find new ways and new ways. And that's the same with the music, because that's the language that we speak. And so you have to go with the music and let not your brain take over. Because if you do that, then you go against the music. So, and that's a very big challenge, because you have things in mind you want to get out with, but maybe it doesn't work because it's not the time, it's not something, it's not right. And then you have to let it go and be able to find out how can I turn this to another way so you can take a detour. Very often you have this sausage, you know, that the music is like going in the same dynamics, and in the beginning it's really nice, oh, and everybody wants to be here, but after a while it needs to turn somewhere, it have to go a direction, do something. And how can you do that? You can come in with a maybe a different rhythm, you can come with a new sound, you can come make a break, you can make a clap, you can do something that change the whole ship to another direction. But you can also be silent. And especially if you're many people, you have to have this finding out how can you help. Or, and when you are silent, then you can hear what is needed. And I think every musician and every person that can breathe are in a way musicians, you know. We have rhythms, all of us. And so, and I think as a singer or instrumentalist, saxophone, or you play an instrument where you blow, you have to breathe. And sometimes you forget that as a guitarist or a drummer, maybe. So I think it's very important at the moment where I get like, okay, it's stuck or something, you know, then instead of trying to, then you do more, you should do the opposite. You should do less. And then listen. Ah, okay. Put something, other kind of energy or whole different things. And just a small thing can change everybody else. It's amazing. And it's very interesting to work like that. So often in my own groups, we discover all kinds of things. And we know where we came from. And also that you can take that into it later on. That's so nice that you have been in a place. And when then the public hear this, that it comes again, it's also like, wow, we have heard this before, but they don't know in consciousness. Do you know what I mean? And that can be a nice play, that you actually have some kind of melody or a rhythm, or just that you remember, okay, how was the feeling there? And then you can put that in again later on. Yeah, it's so actually it's very much about knowing what have you done or where are we going. So not that you know exactly what you are playing or doing, but you have a direction.

I get inspired of daily life, of the people that I love, of nature, of music, of course, but also I love to go and see paintings and other kind of artists and also see how are they working, because I can get really excited and really learn from other artists how they work. So yeah, it can be many things. It can also just be the light, how the light touch the floor. So it can be many things that gives this inspiration. But of course also I have problems with my back, and now I'm getting into the DNA of my whole spine, that I want to make a new album about that, you know, because I've been so much into this. So these, how it turns and how it works inside the body. So yeah, that's in the moment what I'm very interested in.

mostly English, mostly English. Difficult people slip away. Feeling that way about difficult people. Feeling that way about difficult people. Slip away. Slip away, you're beautiful, but slip away, you're beautiful. Hearing you through the door. Fast, slip away. You're beautiful, but slip away. You're beautiful, but you're gonna slip away like that. Feeling

friend from the 11th. Make up your mind, make up your mind. Make up, you're higher the first time. You're higher too many days since. We've met before, don't be disappointed. We've met before, don't be disappointed. Keep, don't keep me. It's the new past, it's the new past. Holding you is like the new past. Holding you is like the new past. What's going, what's going, I'm not leaving. Well, what the many ways, the many, many ways. Yeah, talking so like that. Talking so like that. The many ways, the many ways, the many ways, the many ways. SL, the many ways. Eyes like lotus leaves. No, not even like. Lotus leaves. Eyes like lotus leaves. No, not even like. Lotus leaves. The many ways, the many ways. I see the many ways. The many ways. Seek sure things. Eyes like lotus leaves. No, not even like. Lotus leaves. Eyes like lotus leaves, no, not even like. Lotus leaves, the same, make up your mind. The many ways, the many ways, the many ways. Eyes like lotus leaves, no, not even like. It's quite decided how the boy can figure. It's quite decided how the boy can figure. Changing it, two beats and the boy can figure. Everything going that way. I found you, it's quite decided how the boy can figure. Two beats and the boy, the sun, the M, the sun, the M. It's okay calling. It's okay, two beats and the boy can figure. Finally, I thought about you to like the ninth degree. I thought about you to like the ninth degree. Two beats and the beautiful and checkered, the end, beautiful and checkered. E fade, E fade, beautiful, close the door. Beautiful and checkered, 50. Beautiful and checkered, E fade. She came in under. She kept things happening in a silent way. I'm better like this, in a silent way. I'm for your love. I left it, I'm sure. You set the scene, I should, but you set the scene. I can dance, miss that loop, but I can dance. I can dance. You set the scene by chance. Is there something? Take the time away from me. Take the time away from me. S, E fade, E fade. Take the time up, make our own rules. Don't walk away from the people you meet. E fade, without any noise. Sorrow. Nothing happened, nothing happened. You and me in the sea, nothing happened. But you, 83, 83. I thought maybe I'm one night, take it. Sorrow.

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We must know this. 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

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Go. It is that I think of as the self. 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Go. 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Thought. Of thought. Thought. Those who know it have discerned the word. Ancient. Original. Go, go, go. It must be perceived by thought. Nothing here exists separately. He who sees things as separated goes from death to death to death.

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Let him not be dispersed by numerous words, for that is the awakening.

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Radio? Is Sphere radio? Is Sphere? Is it radio?

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Experience, sound, a ritual of life.

breathe, fixed emotion, challenging destruction, though safe within the circle. A bond withstanding all outside interference, protected by the link. In the distance of the mind, the drum grows stronger, intimidating the storm, fearing nothing. The ritual proceeds, bringing forth the sun. The earth and the sky lie quiet as the offspring soars into sight. A celebration of being, an experience of sound.

forgotten goes lost in the midst of exertion, leading them to a place where they might rejoice life. Surrounded by the wind, fearing nothing, rise up, the night is here. The drums come forth, the moon shines its light upon the surface. A constant beast is becoming their body. A cult-like ritual. Only to participate is to understand. Beasts wandering through curiosity light. A celebration of being. An experience of sound. A ritual of life.